0: hey, you know, we're out here trying to get people to make out on camera, but what we really realize is there's a lot of love out here.
1: So much love.
0: If we don't kiss right now, the world could end. Right?
1: Do it.

Now they gotta see me. As a matter of fact, now they wanna be me, Mr. Worldwide. And Kesha was looking like mustard, but they better catch up.